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0: That was MacArthur from Hardy, Eric Church, Morgan Wallen, and Tim McGraw. They are at song number 6.
1: We're going to find out who is making it into that number 1 spot in just a few. First, though, it's song number 5, Sell a Lefty in Boston.

0: It's the top 7 at 7 with Be By You from Luke Combs coming in at the number 4 spot.
1: You know, you just never know with this countdown because last night at number 1 was Ella Langley and Morgan Wallen. And here they are at song number 3, I Can't Love You Anymore.

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0: As they should. And we'll tell you what day it is if you don't already know, coming up.

0: What's better than $500?
1: How about a pair of $500?
0: That's what we have up for grabs for the Nashville Know-It-All this week. A pair of VIP wristbands to next year's smokeout.
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0: But you're not going to win them.
1: What?
0: Because they have to beat me in country music trivia.
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1: Now that is filthy.
2: The dirts have been the opposite of filthy lately, Holly. Is that okay with you?
3: Yeah, it's just some country music news.
2: Yeah. Who's getting their own holiday towards the end of the month? You probably guessed it, but listen to this.
4: Here in New York City, the Manhattan Borough President has officially declared that September 25th, that's 925-925, Dolly Parton Appreciation Day, a fitting nod to Dolly's iconic hit and, of course, the movie that inspired it. The states of California and Tennessee and the city of New Orleans announcing similar plans for September 25th. Fans will celebrate Dolly's philanthropy and music by donating to the Imagination Library and, of course, streaming her songs.
3: I mean, I feel like that's a great idea. It should be a national holiday.
2: They are, sounds like it's just starting kind of as a nod, but how do you get a national holiday? Is that like,
3: I think you have to apply for it. I don't know. Didn't we make May 4th the official Star Wars day? May the 4th be with you.
2: Well, I don't know. It's like
3: Star Wars day, each
2: and every day someone will go, it's national this day, but I'm talking about like the legit days, you know, like Labor Day that we just had.
3: What?
2: We need a Dolly Parton day.
3: 9-to-5 day can't be a major holiday that we get a day off of work for.
2: I think it should be.
3: And we all just sit around reading books. I mean, I think that's a great way to honor her.
2: Or you go and do some sort of charitable work on your day off. That would be good.
3: I mean, I think, hey, great idea, and she would approve.

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1: That is when Heart Like a Truck came out. Oh, God, I love this song so much. But just what is Lainey's story behind it? Like, what is it all about? Lainey Wilson's going to tell us coming up.

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2: 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You are a monster.
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0: boxing fans, mark your calendars. Ryan Garcia puts his welterweight world title on the line against hard-hitting top contender Conor Benn, plus undefeated Australian superstar Jai Opetaia takes on Noel Michalian. Saturday, December 12th, all live on Paramount+. 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Ryan Garcia puts his welterweight world title on the line against hard-hitting top contender Conor Benn, plus undefeated Australian superstar Jai Opetaia takes on Noel Michalian. Saturday, December 12th, all live on Paramount+. 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The best part? 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

0: 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Behind the song.
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3: 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We've all been there. We've all been through things in life, but it's not even about where I've been. It's more importantly about where I'm going. And it's about finding freedom and strength. It's about not being afraid of the scratches and the scars along the way. It's about embracing those things, because at the end of the day, that makes you you, and nobody can be you. So if I'm willing to bet, there's a lot of people who have a heart like a truck.
4: I never

0: Hey, you know who just became a Vanilla Ice lookalike?
1: Who?
0: Chris from Low Cash.
1: No, he looks like Vanilla Ice. He did when we talked to him that one day. Yeah,
0: he fully embraced it, and he also has a story about hanging out with Vanilla Ice. And if you want to see it, give us a follow at Rob and Holly Show.
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0: 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Still to come, are we getting a space elevator? Forget the rockets. We're just going to ride an elevator into space.
1: Rockets are out, by the way. Nobody wants to ride the rockets. You know, they're just not good. It's just, they blow up a lot. Let's be honest.
0: It's not very safe.
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0: So are we getting a space elevator? I guess rockets are out. Elevators are in. Some scientists are saying that, yeah, we believe that we're close to getting an elevator to space using this type of electric cable.
1: This is wild. They're thinking about launching a cable into space, and then it says it would be plugged into the equator here on Earth.
0: Okay, where's it connect to in space then?
1: I don't know where it gets connected to space. And then somehow there'd be a machine and it just pulls like cargo and stuff up 62,000 miles.
0: Okay.
1: Into space.
0: I don't really see this working out really well.
1: This might be what people said before they were trying to explain the horseless like buggy, which also we now know as car. They're like, wait, you're gonna have a buggy and
0: you're crazy.
1: That's crazy. So maybe we're crazy for thinking that this is crazy. I'm not, only time will tell, you know?

0: One day you get the chance to live like you were trying.
1: Don't you mean live like you were dying?
0: Not this week, because we're giving away a 4-pack of tickets to see Tim McGraw with the 5 at 8:35.
1: So I don't need this bull named Fu Manchu?
0: What? No.
1: Come on, buddy. Let's go.
0: That's Melissa and Austin.
1: And Fu Manchu.

0: 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It's what we do.
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3: Luke Combs is going to be joining us in just a few minutes. 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

0: boxing fans, mark your calendars. Ryan Garcia puts his welterweight world title on the line against hard-hitting top contender Conor Benn, plus undefeated Australian superstar Jai Opetaia takes on Noel Michalian. 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Ryan Garcia puts his welterweight world title on the line against hard-hitting top contender Conor Benn, plus undefeated Australian superstar Jai Opetaia takes on Noel Michalian. 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
1: Luke Combs is joining us, and when you get to be at the level that you're at, it's like you can't even go out in public anymore.
0: So what is it like when you're just like, you know, you have a day off and you're like at home or whatever?
2: For me, you know, when I'm home, you know, I just go out and do whatever, man. I don't even think about it. You know, I just go to the grocery store, whatever, you know, go pick up dinner. You know, I try not to let it affect me, right? Like now I'm not going to the bar downtown, yeah, you know, right, at night, you know, with the cover band playing or anything like that. But, you know, if I wanted to do that, you know, I would. But, yeah, you know, the bar scene's not really my scene right now anyways.

0: Hey, I learned a very valuable lesson while opening for Justin Moore recently, Holly.
1: Okay, what was the lesson?
0: If they have a clock on you, like if they put a running clock in front of you, don't go over that time.
1: Why?
0: Because, so I had a minute and a half left before we played our last song.
1: Okay.
0: And I was like, all right, that's fine. We're just going to be like 2 minutes over. I was like, I need 3 minutes to play this last song, right?
1: Right.
0: So I started the song, but halfway through the song, when the clock hit zero, they started shutting us down. They started shutting like amps and stuff off on us. They pulled the plug on us. I was like, come on, I needed like Rob, just 2 more minutes.
1: That's like the equivalent of them bringing the hook out.
0: I know.
1: Like, you know, in the old timey days, they'd bring a hook and they're like, let's go, you're off. Oh, no.
0: I think it's just because, so what we found out was that.
1: That's so funny.
0: Sometimes if you're playing a show and the guys that are doing sound work for the union, like they're in a union.
1: Yeah, dude. Yeah.
0: They 100% play by the book. So in my head, I was like, hey, look, it's going to be 2 minutes past. You can make up that time during the changeover before Justin Moore comes on. No big deal, right? And they were like, no. When it's zero, you're shutting it down.
1: Wow.
0: Okay. Lesson learned.

0: Hey, yesterday you failed to tell us how your son's first day of school was.
1: Oh, back to school.
2: Well, you know, he's getting older now. And here, you know, he's getting smarter, too. I go, I don't know. I think you're smart enough. You don't need to go to school no more.
0: Why? You can't say that to a kid.
2: I didn't say that to him. I just thought it in my brain. But here's what I did say. So he said something about they were calling in all the safeties. You know, the safeties that it's like the responsible kids at the school.
0: Yeah.
2: They wear those like big bright belts and they like help kids cross or whatever. And I said something to him. And they were like, hey, all the safeties come in. And my son looks at me. He's like, yeah, those kids. And I said, oh, well, that's, you know, that's like an honor that you get, you know. He goes, for being good, you just have to do more work. It's like, you know what? You're right. If you're good, they're like, now you get to be the safety. You have to show up early. You actually get more work. So, and I was like, you're right. You're right. We're not safety strivers, you know? We're not doing that.
0: Why not? You got to encourage him to be part of the elite group of safeties.
2: He's not even paid for it or anything. I feel like, no, that's not who I want to raise.

0: Lawson, I hope one day you get the chance to live like you were trying.
1: Don't you mean live like you were dying?
0: Not this week, because we're giving away a 4-pack of tickets to see Tim McGraw with a 5 at 8:35.
1: So I don't need this bull named Fu Manchu?
0: What? No.
1: Come on, buddy. Let's go.
0: That's Melissa and Austin.
1: And Fu Manchu!

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1: 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It'll make you feel ridiculous in a totally good way. 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

0: I know what I was saying earlier about being a safety. Actually, my son was saying it, that, you know, you just get rewarded for doing more work good. But
1: you don't get rewarded for being good. You get almost punished because you're doing more work.

0: is what you said.
1: Because you get more work. And you were like, you don't want to instill that in your child. I was like, absolutely not. I just want to explain myself, okay?
0: You're getting some hate messages already.
1: Told you what you're getting. Yes, we want to be responsible, but we don't want to be so responsible that we get more responsibilities.
0: Hey,
1: you know what I mean?
0: Yeah, that kind of reminds me of what happens when you're an adult at work.
1: When you're an adult at work. Listen, you got to teeter the line, okay? It's a nice little teeter between responsible, but not too responsible. You know what I mean? I feel like that's really what we all should be striving for.

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1: Hey.
0: Put down your phones and your Googles and your AI assistants. 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

0: Are you ready for the question?
1: Sure.
0: The question is, which weighs more? All of the people on Earth or all of the ants on Earth? Do you want to know how many ants there are?
1: Trick question.
0: I will tell you that there are 20 quadrillion ants on Earth.
1: There's so tiny, many zeros. Though. They don't weigh anything.
0: They really don't weigh anything, but there's 20 quadrillion of them alive on the Earth. This is not the dead ants that end up at the bottom of your chute. These are live ants, live humans.
1: Okay.
0: I want you just to guess. This is a 50-50 shot. We're making it super easy. Just guess which one you think weighs more, and we're going to tell you the answer coming up. On a train.

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0: The question is, which weighs more, all of the humans on the Earth or all of the ants on the Earth? And there are significantly way more ants on the Earth than there are humans, by the way. There are 20 quadrillion ants.
1: But they weigh like nothing. I don't know. My brain wants to tell me that people weigh more, but I feel like just the given the I don't know. It's just a trick question.
0: You've got to pick one. It's a 50-50 shot. It's a 50-50 shot.
1: What if the answer is they end up weighing to be about the same?
0: That would be crazy. Oh, I guess there's a three.
1: Be three answers.
0: Could be the same. Yes. So what do you think? What do you think?
1: I'm going with my third, the crazy answer, that they end up being about the same weight.
0: I will tell you that scientists have measured it using biomass, which is some kind of carbon that's in living organism, and they estimate it. All the 20 quadrillion ants alive on Earth are still not weighing as much as all of the humans. Humans outweigh ants because we are, I think the Americans really are the ones that tip the scales on that. Yeah. We really, really helped out on that one. But
1: so, is it even close?
0: No, it's not close. Ants are like 20 million metric tons of carbon, and then humans are 60 million metric tons of carbon.
1: Well, my brain did not come through on that one.
0: No, yeah.

0: Coming up this Friday, we're going to have another very special guest joining us for the whole show. Since it's a Friday takeover, Carly Pierce is going to be hanging out.
1: I feel like we have not hung out with her in a long time, and she's got a lot of new things going on, like a new album and like a new boyfriend, and so we need to get the dish on all of it.
0: And the Riley Green saucy music videos too, right?
1: How did her boyfriend feel about that? Like, what the what? So make sure to join us this Friday when Carly Pierce takes over.
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1: What do you mean an animal playing? 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I'm going to go with chimpanzee.
0: Nope.
1: Oh.
0: I don't know how this is possible. We're going to try to find out in just a few. I got

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0: And guess who's back?
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0: He's coming back to the Allstate. 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
2: And how is this even possible? Well, there's they put a giant like walking pad on the ground, like giant floor buttons.
1: Yeah.
2: And then the cow, which they named, by the way, Capital Cow Pilot. And she just walked around on the yard and stepped on the sensors. And then it made like commands in the video game. And then people, apparently thousands of people watched this for 4 hours.
1: Good Lord. We got way too much time on our hands. We got, we're that bored that we watch a cow walk around. The cow has no idea what's going on, by the way.
2: Had I known about it, I probably would have watched it. I would have given it at least 15 minutes of my time.
1: This does remind me, though, of the thing where you can train your dog to hit the buttons to tell you what it wants.
2: Oh, yeah. So, I think that actually does work, though.
1: Maybe there's something to it.

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1: 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Maybe boyfriend and girlfriend pigs. I'm not sure.
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1: Maybe brother and sister. I'm not also not sure. But what were they doing in a downtown area where they do not belong? We're going to find out coming up. Kind of like.

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1: On Monday, neighbors on Hendrick Street on Detroit's east side say they came across two pigs, a boy and a girl.
2: A couple of days ago, we saw two pigs run up on us in the neighborhood, and we just started video recording, and they let us rub them and pet them. And
1: we're told some neighbors managed to catch the girl, but let her go. Her male companion stuck around. Chris Lumbra set out some food and water for him under a tree near his home.
3: Every morning I opened my door, he'd come and talk to me right at my step.
1: Neighbors weren't sure who to call.
2: We called the Animal Wildlife Control, and they said they never got a call for pigs, so they didn't know what to do. We called another number. They said we would have to pay them to actually come pick up the pig.
1: So they called Local 4 for help. We called the city, and the city's animal control came out. For more than an hour, he hopped, he skipped, he jumped, and he swerved. And every time, crews almost had him, he skedaddled away. Finally, he darted into some bushes, and with nowhere else to go, animal control scooped him up.
4: I wish I would have been a news reporter. He skedaddled away. That sounds like it's so much fun to read, doesn't it?
0: Yeah, well, I don't know.
4: Why did I go be a news reporter? He skedaddled away.
0: That's what you got out of that? I thought we were going to have to call you to help out to wrangle the pigs.
4: Oh, no. If we have to catch pigs, we call my best friend Inga, who has helped me wrangle pigs before. She did it while pregnant, and she was next level amazing.

0: Holly, when I heard about this story, I thought you might have had something to do with it because downtown, two pigs on the loose.
1: I definitely did not have anything to do with this. 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
0: Okay. This happened.
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1: Our next stand-up comedian is Ken Kington. He's got some advice when going to a fast food restaurant. You never want to give these, you never want to complain.
2: I just told my son this the other day. I was like, do not talk in front of the speaker. They can hear you. Do not say anything because someone might spit on your food. Now I gave him new anxiety. He was like, what if they spit on our food? I'm like, no. It's just like something you say, but it happens.
3: Never give fast food workers a hard time. I don't care what you got, what happened. Don't give them a hard time. I was in line behind a guy the other day, and he's just like, and just reaming the poor little girl, going, sell no pickles on the sandwich. You take a bite. Don't just take the pickles off. You give me your sandwich. This girl's in tears, like, I'm so sorry. And she goes back there, and I'm thinking, I didn't say it, but I want to go, dude, you paid $5. You got food in a bag. Be happy. But I didn't, because if you've ever worked for fast food, you know this happened. I don't know what was on his sandwich when it went behind the counter.

0: Hey, we just want to say thanks for listening. We're the Rob and Holly Show. Be back tomorrow. 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

0: That is Mo over there. I am Stickman. And you know, I woke up today and I still ain't rich. Something has got to be done.
1: Maybe you could do something about that.
0: One's trying. One is trying.

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3: He's a ranch hand in a pinch, man. Hotter than the red on the cattle brand. Cause she's a gold digger with a quick trigger. A cast iron skillet swinging lid flipper. Now he's a double wide on the county line.

0: Because I'm 12, naked is funny.
1: Oh, boy.
0: However, a Detroit doctor has gone viral for saying that you should never sleep naked. His name is Dr. Anthony Young. He says the average person breaks wind 15 to 25 times a day, including when we're asleep. And this is the gross part. When you break wind, tiny little particles from your digestive system comes along with it. So sleeping naked, underwear is the filter. We'll just say that.
1: I don't do that.
0: Me neither. Me, and it's not for
1: I
0: that.
1: I mean all of the above.
0: Nude right. And okay. And whatever. Whatever. But see, the thing is, though, especially the I don't even sleep in my underwear. I am like in shorts and whatever. Because what if my house catches on fire? At least I'm going to go out wearing some clothes. It might not be.
1: Well, I'm sure your neighbors thank you for that.

0: right. Well, according to a survey, the most successful pickup line among young UK adults is the old favorite, "Can I buy you a drink?"
1: Oh.
0: Second place is, "I'm not American."
1: Really?

Summer in Chicago means sunshine and that cool breeze on the chain of lakes. 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
1: Megan Maroney says her music career was born out of heartbreak.
2: When I was like 16, I injured my knee in cheerleading and I had nothing else to do but sit down and learn how to play guitar. I got my first guitar shortly after that when I got my heart broken for the first time. I wouldn't stop crying, so my dad took me to Guitar Center. I remember it was like on sale. My dad goes to pay for it and they're like, oh, this one's not on sale. And I remember looking at my dad and I was like, I've had my heart broken once this week. I can handle it again if you don't want to get it for me. And that's how I ended up with my first Taylor.
3: George Strait will receive the Career Maker Award from the Nashville Songwriters Hall of Fame on October 26th. The King has helped more than 40 songwriters earn their way into the Hall of Fame through songs that he recorded. George is only the second artist ever to receive the honor, joining Reba McEntire, who received it in 2018. That's Country Spotlight with Mo and Stigman.

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0: 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It was co-sponsored by Mercedes. I don't know if you know that.
1: Oh.
0: So the difference between a golf ball and a Mercedes, yeah. Tiger Woods can drive a golf ball 300 yards without hitting a tree.

0: Time for the Moe and Stick Man country question. What takes 5 minutes but feels like forever? And in this case, 5 minutes is subjective, meaning something that takes a really short amount of time but feels like it takes forever.
1: When you are in a hurry and you're on your computer and you really need the web page to switch over, or you need it to load, or you need it to accept the payment, and sometimes you're just waiting and you're thinking, this should already be taken by now. What are we waiting on?
0: That's a good one.
1: And you're waiting forever, and it is so stressful. I may or may not be talking about stuff.
0: Something you're doing now.
1: Yes.
0: I will. I'll give you a little hint on something that makes that move along faster. If you'll jiggle your mouse, that helps.
1: No, all I get is the little swirly.
0: I know. You got to jiggle it. You have to keep.
1: No, you're just telling me that so I look silly. I'm over here going crazy on my mouse.
0: For me, anything when you have to pee.
1: Ugh.
0: Anything
1: yes.
0: when you have to pee.
1: Yes.
0: I'll narrow it down, really, because I don't want it to be pumping gas. That's the worst.
1: Or
0: pumping gas when you have to pee.
1: Or when your children are screaming.
0: Right, because it's just like...
1: So stressful.
0: I can't wait. So, it is the Moe and Stickman country question. What takes 5 minutes but feels like forever? If you're listening on the Odyssey app, you can tap on the little microphone on the station page and send us a voice message.

0: It's the Mo and Stick Man country question. What takes 5 minutes but feels like forever?
1: A pregnancy test that you're praying is negative.
0: Mo?
2: Oh, yep, I've had that happen.

0: It is the Mo and Stickman country question. What takes 5 minutes but feels like forever?
1: Deciding on where to go out to eat.
0: Oh, Mo?
2: Yes! I hate that conversation so much. It gives me anxiety the minute Brad goes, where are we eating?
0: It don't matter. Oh, it don't matter.
2: Yes. Oh, that's such a good one.

0: It's the Mo and Stigman Country Question. What takes 5 minutes but feels like forever?
1: Eating my wife's dinner. I love her to death, but she can't cook.

0: Pierce will be at Joe's in a couple weeks. 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

0: It's the Mo and Stigman Country Question. What takes 5 minutes but feels like forever?
1: The last 5 minutes of the workday.
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1: It's like the longest 5 minutes ever.
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0: You know what we say here on the Mo and Stick Man Show? When you have the opportunity to spread good news, always take that opportunity. This good news comes from behind bars.
1: Oh, really?
0: I'll tell you the story coming up on the Mo and Stick Man Show.

0: As you know, we have rules here on the Mo and Stickman Show, and that rule is, the main rule is, when you have the opportunity to spread good news, always take that opportunity. Today's good news comes from the inmates at Norton Correctional Facility in Kansas when they learned that local schools had more than $6,000 in unpaid student meal debt. Wow. So there is a group called Reaching Out From Within, and they started collecting money. And the inmates donated $3,800 of their own money. Employees with the Kansas Department of Corrections chipped in another $457, bringing the total to right at $4,200 towards those school lunch accounts.
1: And, I love that.
0: And the people serving time saw kids in their community struggling, and they reached out from behind bars to help them.
1: I love that.

0: There are certain things in life that feels like they should be free. And if you're old enough, you might remember when a lot of them actually were, but they're not free anymore. Let's talk about that coming up on the Moe and Stick Man Show.
1: My name's John MacArthur, and I work this dirt.

I think it was the folks at BuzzFeed. They put together this list of things that used to be free, and they're not free anymore. So

0: Things
1: is this
0: like
1: make us sad.
0: Oh yeah, totally. Things like phone accessories. Your new phone used to come with a charger and headphones and all that. Nope, not anymore.
1: Ah, that's so true.
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1: Sometimes, though, all those fees are almost as much, if not more than
0: the ticket. If not more than the ticket,
1: right. It's ridiculous.
0: Airline bags, remember when you could just, you know.
1: Oh, there's a memory.
0: Picking your airplane seat. Airline food, remember when they fed you?
1: Oh, like a meal?
0: Parking, remember parking? You could just park somewhere. Now they're charging you for it. Pizza delivery. Now you tip the driver and pay a delivery fee. Here's what I remember.
1: You're making me sad.
0: Here's what I remember. When I was a kid, we pulled up to a service station. Not a gas station. It was a service station. Because Dad needed air in one of his tires. He hopped out. He grabbed the hose. He filled the tire. And we left. And I said, Daddy. I said, don't you have to pay for that? And he looked at me so serious. I was so young. And said in his daddy voice, do you have to pay for the air you breathe? Dad, I have some bad news now.
1: It's like $4 for that air.
0: For the air you breathe.

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1: All right, it is not quite time to contact your Girl Scout cookie dealer just yet. 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But they are adding somebody new to their customer list, and it ain't human.
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1: If you listen to the Moe and Stickman show for any amount of time, you know that we got a couple of Girl Scout cookie dealers.
0: Oh, you got to have a few.
1: Got to have a few because, you know,
0: sure you get what you need.
1: In case one of them's out.
0: That's right. Right?
1: Now, right. Girl Scout cookie dealer season ain't until January, but just trying to give you a heads up, the Girl Scout are adding cookies for dogs next season.
0: Really?
1: They're called Patch Pals. They're soft-baked dog treats that taste like blueberry muffins. And they are clearly labeled dog cookies with a dog right there on the box. But you know somebody's going to eat them. Matter of fact, Al Roker from the Today Show already did. And he said they're not bad.
0: But they're dry.
1: Probably.
0: Most dog treats are dry. Or so I hear.
1: Right. I mean, I know that. I've actually tried a milk bone before. It was gross. But they also have new cookies for humans. They're called Sparkables. And they're oatmeal cookies with chocolate chips and sprinkles. Made without the 9 major food allergens. So January, contact your Girl Scout cookie dealer.
0: January, I'll be getting more cookies than my dog Gus will probably still get nothing.
1: I got it.

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1: I know this might be a none of your business question, but I'm going to ask. How long does it take you from beginning to end to take a shower?
2: Oh, depends if my kids are bothering me or not. I mean, if I just go in and get the work done, 10 minutes.
1: That's too long.
2: Too long?
1: Too long. The average American shower lasts about 16 minutes. But there was an environmental scientist that says if you're just trying to get clean, 3 minutes is enough. If you're washing your hair, you can add another couple of minutes. So what are we doing with the other minutes, right? What are we the other 11 minutes? Mostly relaxing. We're warming up. We're standing there enjoying the water while contemplating our life's decisions. But also, you don't have to shampoo twice like the shampoo bottle says. 3 minutes. I've never understood getting in the shower and staying that long. It never makes sense to me. I'm like, my body is not that big. I'm going to get it clean. I don't want to stand there any longer than I have
2: really?
1: To.
2: Really? Oh, I love just taking a moment.
1: Now, don't get me. I'm sure I could get one of them sit-down showers and enjoy it, but I don't want to. I'm lazy. I don't want to stand there.
2: But I just, 3 minutes, I'm washing, conditioning, body. Like, what if you have to shave? There's no way that's all done in I mean, you could do it in 3 minutes and you'll have putting about 30 Band-Aids on when you're done. I don't, 3 minutes seems too fast.
1: Well, I will say I didn't account for shaving. But it does say if you're washing your hair, it's a couple of minutes more.
2: And if you have kids, you can add on another 15.
1: Just to stay away from them for a few minutes.

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0: According to an English professor and mental health expert, a few minutes of actual reading per day can boost health, wealth, and longevity.
1: Really?
0: Clearly, he's not getting the same TikTok videos I'm getting.

0: Darling. Pizza and ice cream are probably two of the easiest foods to sell to a kid. So there's an ice cream shop in Connecticut that said, why make them choose?
1: Oh.
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1: To be honest, I don't know why this story is focused around selling pizza to kids, because I am far from a child, but this sounds yummy. There is an ice cream shop in Connecticut called Kelly's Cone Connection has created pizza ice cream.
0: Ooh.
1: It's called a pizza. A-P-I-Z-Z-A, a pizza. Which is, according to this, the New Haven way of saying pizza. But it does not taste like pepperoni and cheese. The slice has a waffle cone crust, strawberry basil ice cream, strawberry sauce for the pizza sauce, grated white chocolate for the parmesan, and white chocolate basil leaves. And they even dust the crust with cocoa to make it look like it's charred from the oven. And apparently, this place loves making ice cream that looks like other foods, because they also have ice cream tacos, ice cream cheeseburgers, ice cream clam chowder, and ice cream lobster rolls.
0: I can support looking like a food. I'm just glad it doesn't taste.
1: Exactly.
0: Like, could you imagine clam chowder ice cream?
1: You know what I'm waiting for? I'm waiting for that ice cream meatloaf. Sign me up.
0: I think you'll be the only one on that list.

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1: He's a ranch hand in a pinch, man. 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

0: Congratulations to Scottie Scheffler for winning the FedEx Cup Tour Championship. It was co-sponsored by Mercedes.
1: Oh, yeah?
0: You know the difference between a golf ball and a Mercedes?
1: What's that?
0: Tiger Woods can drive a golf ball 300 yards without hitting a tree.

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1: Megan Maroney says her music career was born out of heartbreak.
2: When I was like 16, I injured my knee in cheerleading, and I had nothing else to do but sit down and learn how to play guitar. I got my first guitar shortly after that when I got my heart broken for the first time. I wouldn't stop crying, so my dad took me to Guitar Center. I remember it was like on sale. My dad goes to pay for it, and they're like, oh, this one's not on sale. And I remember looking at my dad, and I was like, I've had my heart broken once this week. I can handle it again if you don't want to get

0: for me. And that's how I ended up with my first Taylor.
1: George Strait will receive the Career Maker Award from the Nashville Songwriters Hall of Fame on October 26th. The King has helped more than 40 songwriters earn their way into the Hall of Fame through songs that he recorded. George is only the second artist ever to receive the honor, joining Reba McEntire, who received it in 2018. That's Country Spotlight with Mo and Stigman.

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0: 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That puts a wraps on it for the Mo and Stickman show. Before we go, though, the NFL season started last night, and I just want you to know I, for one, was excited.
1: You were?
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0: Good morning, Chicago. It's Melissa and Austin here on US 99, Chicago's country station. Good morning, Melissa.
1: Good morning, Austin.
0: How are you?
1: I'm good. How are you?
0: Doing good. Melissa, all week we have been, or not all week, I guess really for the last couple of weeks, we have been pushing for something big. We want to do something probably bigger than we've ever done before.
1: Yeah, and that, it's not an easy task.
0: It's not an easy task, but you know what? We keep asking ourselves, what would Dolly do? And we think that we should dedicate an entire day to Miss Dolly Parton because of the life that she lived and the impact that she made on all of us, even those of us that had never even had a chance to meet her.
1: Right. I mean, she's everybody. I think everybody in the world is in agreement. I've not heard anybody say a bad thing about her, not personally or online, about the kind of woman that she is. She always wanted to spread kindness, spread love, understanding of other people, acceptance. She's just amazing.
0: Which is why we are pushing to make September 25th, 925, Dolly Day. And we have been reaching out to towns all over the Chicagoland area, some of which have already said, yes, we are in. We're going to make a proclamation or a declaration to make 925 Dolly Day. We've had a few small businesses reach out saying, yeah, this is what we're going to do. We're going to offer specials to our customers on that day.
1: Right.
0: And really make it all about Dolly that day. It is a Friday. We are going to be celebrating loud and proud here at US 99, but we want towns to get in on the fact.
1: Well, you know, we're in talks with a couple of other towns here coming up, too. But we've already got Frankfort.
0: Mm-hmm.
1: We've got Johnsburg.
0: That's right.
1: Don't we have one other one? I think we do.
0: Yeah.
1: I think we're right now. But anyway, we've got a whole list of them and in talks with others. So if you can do, your town wants to do something for 925, or you just want to declare 925, obviously September 25th,
0: mm-hmm.
1: Dolly Day, in the spirit of kindness, shedding and sharing kindness on 925, because the world could use more of that.
0: Whether you live or work or know someone who works within your village or town, your municipality of any sorts, look, help us out here. We need your help. And if you run a small business that you would like to participate, hit us up. 312-946-4995 is the text line.
1: I could see Joliet doing this, by the way, because I was in Joliet not long ago, and I met one of the city council members.
0: Yeah.
1: And she's like, they love doing fun things there.
0: Well, they had an incredible America 250 celebration this summer.
1: Did.
0: So, you know, what's a little Dolly celebration? And look, we're not asking for a parade or anything like that. Literally just the paperwork. Just the paperwork to declare or proclaim that 925 is Dolly Day in your town. And we figured the more towns we can get, maybe we could then take it to a state level. You know, maybe present this to Governor Pritzker and then maybe eventually take it to a federal level. There's already been a few states that have deemed 925 Dolly Day. So we want Illinois to get on board.
1: Well, and we want Indiana to get on board too. Hey, if you guys know Governor Brown, please say something. We're going to be talking, I believe, to the Hammond mayor coming up and all kinds of other people from Indiana. So you're included too.
0: And Wisconsin. Don't think you're out of the picture. Wisconsin. We know you are part of the Chicagoland area as well. And US 99 graces that wonderful state border where you can get spotted cow. So please help us out in any way you can. And Melissa, in honor of that, I feel like I would shed some light with AI versus Austin today with some Dolly parodies.
1: Okay.
0: In honor of our push to get
1: it.
0: A Dolly Parton Day.
1: Anything Dolly's good with
0: done
1: me.
0: Done on 925. Okay, so when I come back, I'm going to sing some Dolly. It's not going to be good, but maybe that's why you should stick around.

0: boxing fans, mark your calendars. Ryan Garcia puts his welterweight world title on the line against hard-hitting top contender Conor Benn, plus undefeated Australian superstar Jai Opetaia takes on Noel Michalian. Saturday, December 12th, all live on Paramount+. The feud between Garcia and Benn reaches a boiling point in one of the biggest fights of the year. The best part? There's no pay-per-view. The entire event is included with your Paramount+ subscription. 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
1: One was me.
2: Okay, got it.
1: These are very Melissa and Austin themed. We'll start with a parody of 9 to 5 entitled 6 to 10.
2: Okay.
1: Are you ready?
2: Yes.
1: Here we go. Don't know what to expect here. Here we go.
2: We're ready.
1: Ooh, tumble out of bed and I stumble to the studio trying to find my coffee. I'm moving pretty slow. Melissa's got a story. Austin's got a take. We talk about the traffic, news, and everything again. 4 hours every morning that somehow never end. Kyle's in the corner wondering what mistake he made. Talking 6 to 10, just trying to make it through the morning. Talking 6 to 10, while the rest of Chicago's still snoring. We're laughing, we're yelling, we're barely compelling. But somehow, you keep tuning in. Talking 6 to 10, yeah, Melissa and Austin. Talking 6 to 10. That's all I got.
2: Okay.
1: All right.
2: Barely compelling.
1: Yeah, barely compelling. We are. Obviously,
2: great.
1: If you're listening to this bit right now, that's proof enough that we are barely compelling.
2: That was freaking funny.
1: Again, one of these was written by AI. One of them was written by me. This next one is a Jolene parody called Mr. Miami.
2: What?
1: Are you ready?
2: I think so.
1: Here we go.
2: Oh, my God.
1: Mr. Miami, Miami, Miami, Miami. I'm begging you, please don't take Armel. Mr. Miami, Miami, Miami, Miami.
2: Oh, my God.
1: Please don't take her because we know you can. Your intelligence is beyond compare with AI apps that make Mel stare at her phone. Your limos pick her up in style. And you DoorDash sushi to her every once in a while. You pick her up when she's feeling clammy.
2: Clammy? What's clammy?
1: And you're going to take her from us, Mr. Miami. That's all I got. That is terrible.
2: What do you mean he picks me up when I feel clammy?
1: He picks you up when you feel clammy. You know, like, oh, I'm not feeling so good. And then he sends you little sweet little texts. I don't know.
2: Oh, I thought you meant like literally come.
1: No, he does not physically pick you up. I can't imagine. Maybe he does. I don't know. I don't know what you do in your private time.
2: Oh, my God.
1: Okay. So, Melissa, of those two songs.
2: I don't know. They're both so
1: 6 to 10 and Mr. Miami. Which of those did you like?
2: I don't know. They both were, like, legitimately good. Dang it. Okay, it's Mr. Miami.
1: Is it Mr. Miami? Is it AI or Austin? That's me!
2: Oh.
1: Mr. Miami. Mr. Miami. Mr. Miami. Miami. I'm begging at you, please don't take Armel.
2: They were so funny.
1: Goodness, I hope I never have to do that again. It's Melissa and Austin.

0: All in.
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0: football is back. Oh, my gosh. Melissa, how much of the game last night did you watch between the Seahawks and the Patriots?
1: Zero. I don't want to watch them.
0: Okay.
1: I don't want to watch them.
0: It was a
1: them.
0: Super Bowl rematch, Mel.
1: So? That's not Bears.
0: Okay. All right. Well, good news.
1: That's not
0: there,
1: Bears.
0: There is another game tonight.
1: Okay.
0: Rams 49ers.
1: Okay. It's not Bears.
0: And the game is being played in Australia.
1: Oh.
0: So while you're watching the game tonight on Netflix, you will be watching the future, essentially, because it'll be Friday morning there, and it'll be Thursday night here.
1: Oh, I love how people say that.
0: Yeah,
1: it's so far ahead.
0: Yeah, it's actually kind of wild. The Rams and Niners will return back home on Friday afternoon after playing a game on Friday morning.
1: I don't know
0: how time works. The international dateline makes no sense to me. It makes my head hurt. I think I should be put in concussion protocol. But, Melissa,
1: yeah,
0: in honor of this game being played in Australia, and since you are such a huge sports fan, probably the biggest sports fan I know.
1: Really?
0: And I know a lot of people. I used to work in sports talk radio, and you are a bigger sports fan than anyone I've ever worked with.
1: If you say so.
0: I'm going to put you to the test.
1: Okay.
0: I can tell you are thrilled.
1: No, I'm totally thrilled, yes. What are you going to do?
0: We're going to play a game of Australian rules football or American football. Because you know down there in the Aussie where the Shrimps Won't Barbie and Keith Urban's from, they play a different rules of football. And so I'm gonna throw you some rules, and you just have to tell me if it's American football or if it's Australian rules football.
1: Because that's soccer, right?
0: No. No,
1: confusing?
0: You're thinking of just regular football.
1: Oh.
0: You're thinking of just football.
1: So it actually is football.
0: It's Australian rule. It's a type of football. It's weird.
1: It's not even football. It's a type of football.
0: It's Australian rules football. I don't know how else to say it.
1: Oh, great.
0: Okay, so when we come back, we're going to put Mel to the test, and you can play along as well. We're going to put her to the test. Is it Australian rules football? Oh, good day, mate. Or American football?
1: You just want to try to use an accent.
0: Oh, my Australian accent is literally just a British accent that I just do quickly. Like, oh, I'm Keith Urban. He sounds like a Beatle.
1: He does.

0: The NFL kicks off tonight in Australia. Well, I mean, it kicked off last night in America, but tonight there's a game that's in Australia that is technically a Friday morning game to them, but to us, it'll be Thursday night on Netflix.
1: Whatever that means.
0: So with all of that said, Melissa, I'm putting you to the test with a game of, is it American football or Australian rules football?
1: Okay, I'm a little nervous because I don't know if I'm going to be able to figure this
0: Melissa,
1: out.
0: Melissa, you'll do just fine. Are you ready?
1: I'm ready.
0: Okay, let's play. Which sport is played on an oval-shaped field? Australian rules football, American football, or both?
1: Australian.
0: Is it Australian rules football? You come from a land down under. Yes,
1: okay.
0: Melissa. Well
1: right.
0: done.
1: One down.
0: Okay, question number two. In which sport can you score 6 points by kicking the ball between the two tallest goalposts? American football,
1: Uh-oh.
0: Australian rules football, or both?
1: Oh, you're giving me an or both. I don't like that. I'm going to say both.
0: Is it both? Ooh,
1: oh, no.
0: No, Melissa, that is only Australian rules football.
1: Really?
0: Anytime I get a chance to make a men at work reference, I'm going to take it.
1: I thought you get 6 points when you go. Oh,
0: that's 3 points for a field goal in American rules football. Which sport allows players to advance the ball by kicking it, handballing it, or running with it? Is it American rules football, Australian rules football, or both?
1: Just say it one more time, fast.
0: Advance the ball by kicking it, handballing it, or running with it?
1: Kicking it, handballing it. I'm going to say both.
0: Is it both? Ooh, no, Melissa.
1: What?
0: That, again, is Australian rules football.
1: I don't get it. I don't get it. Can't we do that, too? Kicking it?
0: You can't advance the ball by kicking it. You give the ball to the other team by kicking it.
1: Oh, they mean like kicking it down the field.
0: Yeah.
1: Oh, my gosh.
0: Which sport has a player called a quarterback whose primary job is to distribute the ball to teammates?
1: United States.
0: Is this a geography quiz now? American football,
1: American.
0: Australian rules football, or
1: American.
0: Both? Is it American? Football! Yeah!
1: Oh,
0: well done, Melissa!
1: Gosh, I know nothing about Australian football.
0: In which sport can a player make a spectacular catch from a kick and earn the right to take an uncontested kick? American football,
1: well,
0: Australian
1: that's
0: rules football,
1: Australian.
0: Or both? Is it Australian rules football? Now, I like when you get the Australian rules questions right because we get to play men at work. All right, last one. Which sport has four goalposts at the end of the field? American football, Australian rules football, or both?
1: Four? It's got to be Australian.
0: Is it Australian rules football? Do you come from a land down under? Melissa, well
1: okay,
0: done.
1: Okay, I kind of got it.
0: You
1: where
0: really
1: you were going.
0: Do know your sports.
1: I do. You just got to come to me with all your sports questions, and I'll be able to answer them.
0: Biggest sports fan we know.

0: We've got a pair of VIP Windy City Smokeout passes for Smokeout 2027. The headliner is getting ready to be announced soon by Smokeout, which is going. It's always our favorite weekend of the summer every year.
1: Oh my gosh, it's a party! But you know, normally we give away $500. Well, right. This is worth double that because they're $500 a piece.
0: Yeah, we want to give them away because they're burning holes through our pockets with the Nashville know-it-all. See, but here's the thing: you have to beat me in some country music trivia to win these. 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These are valued at $500 each.
1: Mm-hmm.
0: $500
1: don't you,
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0: Okay. 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

0: Melissa.
1: Austin.
0: What do you say we check in with our producer, Kyle, who's spent this week in Disney World for some reason?
1: Lucky guy.
0: Yeah.
1: See what all the fun is that's been going on in Disney.
0: Great gig if you can get it. We'll check in with him coming up next, right here on Melissa and Austin. Got

0: cat dragged in, or should I say, look what the mouse dragged in. Our producer Kyle has been in Disney all week, scoping the place out for us. Kyle, how was yesterday?
1: Yesterday was an absolute blast. I got to go to one of my favorite parks, which is Disney's Hollywood Studios, that features the Star Wars area and also my favorite thing ever, Toy Story Land. I don't want to give too much away, guys, but my wife, myself, and my sister-in-law, who's with us on this trip, all competed in Toy Story Mania, like a mini game. It's all 3D. You're trying to shoot things. I'm not going to give too much away because we'll have a video posted at US 99 Mornings a little bit later. But let's just say somebody is a little bit happier this morning than most.
0: So just the tone of the voice, Melissa.
2: Sounds like you. Yeah. Like you might have beaten them.
1: You guys had decided that that wouldn't be me, but you know, you guys did give me a little bit of homework yesterday, and I got to ride the brand new Rock and Roller Coaster with the Muppets, and it doesn't miss a beat, pun intended. It was awesome.
2: Oh, cool.
0: Was Animal there?
1: Animal was there, Austin.
0: Prove it.
1: Do you want to know what he said?
0: Yeah.
2: Tell us what he said.
1: The drums.
2: Drums.
0: Drums.
1: Drums.
0: Classic Animal.
2: Was Kermit the Frog there?
1: Kermit the Frog was there.
2: Yeah?
1: Yeah, that's what he said. He said, Kermit the Frog here.
0: Yeah, it's weird. He talks in the third person.
2: Yeah. And Miss Piggy, right? Miss Piggy was there?
1: Oh, yeah. Hi, yeah. She did a lot of karate moves.
0: It's weird.
2: Like, it's
0: weird
2: like how we're many, in the room with them right now.
0: Yeah, it's weird how many impressions our producer does of the Muppets.
1: Yeah. Waka waka. Melissa, you would love the ride, though, because you go from 0 to 65 in 2 seconds.
0: Oh, wow. Yeah. As long as the Elmhurst Police Department isn't there, then yeah.
2: Hey, that one there is totally legal.
0: That's through a school zone, too, right, Kyle?
1: Yeah, exactly. Yeah. Exactly. So I actually got 3 tickets for driving that fast. But I don't want to spoil it. We were just trying to make a Electric Avenue concert. And it's a lot like Guardians of the Galaxy Cosmic Rewind, where every single ride is a different song. So you don't know what you're going to get. And I'm going to reveal the song we got a little bit later on our socials. So make sure you're following at US 99 Mornings or at US 99 Chicago.
2: Ooh, awesome. I always like surprises like that.
0: Kyle, what's on the docket today?
1: Today, we head on over to see the big castle. We're going out to Magic Kingdom. Are we going to play Buzz Lightyear Space Ranger? Absolutely, because I have to beat my wife in that. That's a game. That's a game. That came out of context. That
0: I was going to say, don't ever talk about beating your wife, dude.
1: Yeah. But we're also going to be chatting with people here at Walt Disney World about their holiday season, because while it is fall back home, or starting to be, they're already looking ahead to Christmas. Nobody does Christmas like Walt Disney World.
0: He's the hardest working man in radio, Kyle Hildenmo, doing the Lord's work, taking it on behalf of the team to be the guy to be the boots on the ground at Disney. Kyle, we appreciate your service.
1: Thank you. You know, it's a tough job, but somebody's got to do it. And I'm just happy that I get to be that one to sacrifice my body and my time. You guys didn't ask me. I also ran 5 miles this morning.
0: We didn't ask you. No, you're right. We didn't ask
2: you. So why did you bring it up?
0: Yeah.
1: Okay, because I'm training for a marathon. Thank you for asking, Melissa.
0: Okay. Hey, Kyle, the dads won on Tuesday night. You didn't bring it up, but I figured I would tell you anyway.
1: Oh, I'm sorry, Austin. I lost connection.
0: Okay.
1: So
0: all right.
1: See you guys tomorrow.
2: Okay.
0: Kyle Milnemo, ladies and gentlemen.
2: Bye, Kyle.
1: Bye.
0: Coming up next, it's time for the Nashville Know-It-All. See if someone can take me down in country music trivia for a chance to win a pair of VIP passes to Windy City Smokeout.

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0: It's time now to see if you can beat the Nashville Know-It-All. Let's take it to the host with the most, the pride and joy of Portage, Miss Melissa McGurran.
1: That is such sweetness. Thank you. Let's meet today's contestant. It is Jack in Algonquin. Before we get started, tell Austin he needs to get out of here.
2: Get out of there, Austin.
1: You heard the man. You need to get out. And you got to go faster.
3: I'm leaving.
1: Okay, good. Because we want to play a game and win some tickets. Here's how the game works, Jack. Yeah. I've got 5 country trivia questions. Whoever gets the most right wins. And if you tie, it goes to Austin. Are you ready?
2: All right, I'm ready.
1: Question number 1. A study on the worst songs for productivity at work just came out, and Morgan Wallen's song, Smile, came in at number 1 for slow tempo, volume, and how undanceable it is. Finish the title of this Morgan Wallen hit song. Whiskey what?
2: Whiskey glasses?
1: Okay. Question number 2. Tanya Tucker opened up about Dolly Parton, saying the last thing Dolly told her when she wasn't feeling well is, you gotta make hay while the sun shines. How old was Tanya Tucker when the song Delta Dawn became her first hit song? It's also Taylor Swift's favorite number.
2: Oh, that one, I don't know. When was that? That was in like the 70s. 13 or 14?
1: You got to pick one number.
2: 13.
1: Okay. Question number 3. Gavin Adcock was asked about a possible collaboration with Zach Bryan on a podcast and surprisingly said, we'll see. He also said he hoped Zach is doing better after their heated run-in last year. What kind of farm did Gavin grow up working on for his family? Was it cattle or ostrich?
2: I'm going to say ostrich.
1: Question number 4. Ernest is speaking out after stepping away from Ella Langley's tour last month, admitting he was lost, but says he's leaning on faith and taking time to reset. What is Ernest's son's name that doubles as a famous venue in Nashville that's known as the Mother Church of Country Music?
2: Oh, Ernest. Well, Grand Ole Opry. It's not Hemingway. I don't know that one.
1: It's known as the Mother Church of Country Music.
2: Grand Ole Opry. Is that right? That's in Nashville, right? Okay.
1: It's in Nashville, yeah. Okay, let's go to question number 5. Taylor Swift says fans are right to look for hidden meanings in her lyrics, like the line in I Knew It, I Knew You, where the word days, D-A-Z-E, can also be heard as days, D-A-Y-S. What venue did Taylor Swift get married in?
2: Oh, I don't really follow Taylor Swift.
1: Uh-oh. Yeah, but it was big news everywhere.

0: Where?
1: Wasn't it in New York? Wasn't it Madison Square Garden because they blocked off everything?
0: Is that your answer?
1: Yeah, that's my answer.
0: Okay. All right, perfect. Let's get Austin back in here and feel free to boo him. Austin, boo! Woo! Boo him, Jack!
2: Yeah!
0: Jack!
2: I'm the best.
1: What?
0: You gotta boo him.
1: Boo!
2: Boo! Boo!
0: You sound like a
2: Hey,
0: ghost.
2: You know what? Boo you, Jack.
1: Boo you!
2: Boo you!
1: Boo you back.
2: Go boo yourself.
1: No, go boo yourself. I need these tickets.
2: They're wristbands, Jack. They're wristbands.
1: Oh, whatever.

0: boxing fans, mark your calendars. Ryan Garcia puts his welterweight world title on the line against hard-hitting top contender Conor Benn, plus undefeated Australian superstar Jai Opetaia takes on Noel Michalian. Saturday, December 12th, all live on Paramount+. 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The best part? There's no pay-per-view. The entire event is included with your Paramount+ subscription. Saturday, September 12th, stream Zuffa Boxing's Ryan Garcia versus Conor Benn live on Paramount+.
1: Without the second part of that question, I would have been like, WTF. I'll say 13.
2: That is also correct. And Jack got that right. It's tied up 2-2. Question number 3. Gavin Adcock was asked about a possible collaboration with Zach Bryan on a podcast, and he surprisingly said, "We'll see." And he also said he hopes Zach is doing better after their heated run-in last year. What kind of farm did Gavin grow up working on with his family? Is it cattle or ostrich?
1: What? Just the farm that Gavin Adcock grew up on. I'll say cattle, because I don't know that many people that have an ostrich farm.
2: That's correct. Unfortunately, Jack said ostrich.
1: Oh, Jack.
2: I know, you had a 50-50 there.
1: It looks like his head was in the sand.
2: Yeah. So right now it is 3-2, Austin. Let's go with question number 4. Ernest is speaking out after stepping away from Ella Langley's tour last month, admitting he was lost, but says he's leaning on faith and taking time to reset. What is Ernest's son name that doubles as a famous venue in Nashville, which is known as the Mother Church of Country Music?
1: Oh, the Mother Church is my favorite concert venue in Nashville. Arguably my favorite concert venue anywhere in the country. It's the Ryman Auditorium, so I'm going to say his name is... I don't think his son's name is Auditorium, so I'm going to say Ryman.
2: That's correct. Jack couldn't think of it, so he said the kid's name is Grand Ole Opry.
1: Oh, beautiful name. What's your son's name? Oh, this is Grand Ole Opry, yeah. But we call him Grand Ole.
2: So it is 4-2, Austin, with question number 5. Taylor Swift says fans are right to look for hidden meanings in her lyrics, like the line in "I Knew It, I Knew You," where the word daze, D-A-Z-E, can also be heard as days, D-A-Y-S. What venue did Taylor Swift get married in?
1: That would be Madison Square Garden, MSG, owned by James Dolan.
2: Correct.
1: Who also owns the Sphere.
2: Oh my gosh. Well, I'll tell you what, Jack did get that one right.
1: Oh, nice.
2: Yes, but unfortunately, Austin got all 5.
1: That was all 5? Yeah. I got all 5 again?
2: Oh my God. I'm sorry, Jack.
1: Oh,
2: Jack.
1: You know what, Jack? You can boo me. You can boo me again.
2: Yeah.
3: No, great job getting all 5. That's cool.
2: You know, Jack, you can always try to call back again, because we're still giving away 2 VIP passes to Windy City Smokeout worth $1,000.
1: Yeah, Jack, don't be a stranger.
3: All right. I won't. That was fun. Thanks, guys.
2: All right,
1: no,
2: don't
1: of course,
2: go anywhere.
1: But wait, yeah, don't leave yet. You got to say the line now.
3: This is Jack in Algonquin, and Austin is still the Nashville know-it-all.
1: My man, Jack. You know what? Next time I see you, I'll buy you a beer, brother.
2: All right. Another chance to try and win VIP passes to Windy City Smokeout tomorrow. I'm Melissa in Austin.

0: Yesterday, Apple had their big event where they unveiled some brand new products. Melissa, did you happen to catch wind of any of the new products?
1: I'm going to be completely honest. I was scrolling a little bit through Instagram yesterday, and I saw a

0: picture of a phone, and then at the top of the screen it said Apple, and so I hurried up and I swiped right
1: past it. So you avoided it on purpose?
0: Yeah, I did.
1: Good, because I've got a game that we're going to play, Melissa.
0: Okay.
1: I'm going to put you to the test. You know I'm a big, big tech guy. I am obsessed, especially with all things Apple. I've spent way too much money. I have bumped that stock up more than anyone could.
0: That's okay. That's what Amazon would say about me.
1: Yeah, so. The way Steve Jobs bumped up the stock of mock turtleneck companies, I have bumped up the stock of Apple. And so I was obviously super locked in yesterday and was watching everything that they were set to unveil. And I said, you know what? You know who I bet is not up to tabs on this? Melissa. So I'm going to put you to the test.
0: All right,
1: with this coming up next. Okay. So don't go anywhere. A test over the new items that Apple has unveiled. Coming up next.
0: Must be good.
1: Oh, it's so good.
0: Really?
1: Oh, it's.
0: I've never seen you this quite excited.
1: Doubly good, dare I say.
0: Uh-oh.
1: You'll find out. Coming up next.

0: Let's not waste any time. Let's get to what I am calling the Apple Eye Quiz. Melissa.
1: Okay.
0: Yesterday, Apple had their big event where they unveiled brand new products. And I know you kind of avoided all news on this.
1: I did.
0: And mainly because I'm going to put you to the test, okay?
1: Okay.
0: As the in-house tech guy who just loves all things technology, especially when it comes to Apple, I got a couple of questions. You just, they're multiple choice. And you just tell me what you think is right, okay?
1: Multiple choice is always good.
0: Okay, with all that said, let's play. Melissa.
1: Yeah.
0: Apple unveiled its first ever foldable iPhone called the iPhone Duo, starting at $1,999. Is that A, real, B, fake, or C, real, but it costs
1: $24.99? Well, I'm going to say it's real because of the hint you gave leading into this with the double thing.
0: Okay, so is it real?
1: I'm going to say it's real.
0: Just real.
1: Just real.
0: At that price point.
1: Yeah.
0: That's right.
1: Okay.
0: Okay, one for one. Good start, Mel.
1: Okay.
0: It's the first foldable iPhone with a 7.6-inch interior display.
1: Foldable phone. It's about time. Samsung already does it.
0: Starting at just a dollar under $2,000.
1: So does Motorola.
0: Goodness. Yeah, probably not for that price point. Melissa.
1: Yep.
0: Apple announced that the new iPhone Duo will come with a built-in projector that can display movies on any wall or flat surface. Is that A, real, B, fake, or C, real, but only on iPhone 18 Pro Max?
1: I'm going to say that's fake.
0: Is that fake? That's right.
1: Oh, yeah. I'm like, a projector? Come on.
0: Okay. Well, question number three. Apple announced AirPods 5 with active noise cancellation, and the new AirPods can also perform real-time translation. Is that A, real, B, fake, or C, fake? They only translate cat purrs and meows.
1: So it can translate like another language?
0: If I was saying, Dan and Kuna Manera, you would hear, no way. That was Spanish for no way.
1: I don't know, but I hope so. So I'll say yes because I want it to be true.
0: Is it real? Melissa, you're crushing.
1: No way.
0: Okay. They have noise cancellation and Apple called live translation functionality. All right. Question number four. Apple brought back a ceramic case option for the Apple Watch Series 12. Is that A, real, B, fake, or C, fake? It was actually a platinum case.
1: What the heck is ceramic and platinum? I don't even know the difference.
0: You know what ceramic is?
1: So only when it comes to bowls.
0: Well, you tell me, Brainiac.
1: I'm going to say no. I don't know. That sounds weird.
0: Is that fake?
1: I didn't even know they had it to begin with.
0: Ooh, Melissa, you were on such a good run.
1: What is that?
0: The ceramic Apple Watch really did make a comeback with the Series 12. Ceramic casing. Yeah.
1: Well, I don't know.
0: All right, last question, Melissa.
1: All right.
0: Apple announced that the new AirPods 5s will have tiny built-in cameras that can photograph whatever you're looking at. Is that A, real, B, fake, or C, real, but only on the AirPods Pro version?
1: But they're in your ear.
0: Right, but they, you know, they stick out a little bit.
1: No, I'm going to say no way.
0: You're going to say no way? That's
1: no.
0: Fake? Is it fake? Melissa!
1: Yeah, no, not from your ears. No way.
0: Melissa McGurran, or more like Melissa McJobs?
1: Yeah, that's me.
0: Yeah.
1: Yeah.
0: Your great uncle Steve, right?
1: Does he want some more ideas he should do to put into these new phones? I've got some.
0: Oh, no,

0: US 99 and the Chicago Daily Beats with Melissa and Austin.
1: Well, I'll tell you what, we have some information about Co Wetzel. He had postponed some upcoming shows. He said he had an unexpected family emergency. Didn't exactly say what was happening, but he left his The Night Champion World Tour. He said he does plan to reschedule some of those, but there was some sort of emergency in his home and said he had to leave. So there, I've noticed a lot lately that there have been artists that have been leaving to go either work on mental health. There's been emergencies. Who just left the Ella Langley tour?
2: I'm not sure.
1: Oh, why am I drawing a blank on that right now? Anyway, so there's just been a lot of that going on, like kind of canceling, postponing. I don't know. You know what we've heard? And I remember we talked to Lainey Wilson about this at Windy City Smokeout. How do you keep going? Because their schedules are very grueling.
2: Yeah.
1: And Lainey

0: Wilson said, I think about the people I'm doing it for.
1: Right, right.
0: So that keeps them going.
1: Yeah, it's...
0: I think they have more of a grueling schedule than any of us could really ever imagine.
1: Right.
0: So that's, I think that's why you see so many people stepping back and taking breaks, literally right in the middle of tours.
1: Well, not to be overly skeptic, but I think also part of it has to do with Blue Dot Fever.
0: Blue Dot Fever?
1: You don't know about Blue Dot Fever?
0: What's that?
1: Blue Dot Fever has been spreading the country faster than COVID. It is, Blue Dot Fever is... In the music industry, where artists are having trouble selling tickets, and so when you go to purchase tickets, you see a lot of blue dots everywhere.
0: Yes.
1: A lot of times they will pull out of a tour or cancel tour dates.
0: But I can't see a Cole Wetzel show. He does smaller venues. He doesn't do like United Center by any means.
1: I'm not saying that's the case for Cole. I'm just saying that has been the case for some artists.
0: Yeah,
1: and they refuse. You know, it's humiliating. It's humbling to admit.
0: Yeah.
1: Oh, my show's not selling.
0: Yeah.
1: They come up with another reason.
0: Right, right.
1: But with that said, Taylor Swift, kind of going back to your Lainey Wilson point, Taylor Swift also says she's like, when things get tough and like just overly exhausting and grueling, she reminds herself like, hey, you wished for this.
0: Yep. That's what she said.
1: You wished for this one day, and now you're getting to live it out. Mm-hmm. So that kind of gets her going again. Perspective helps a lot.
0: Absolutely.
1: Perspective can help with a lot of us. Your weather today, high of 77 degrees and cloudy. The Sox lost to the Pirates 4-2 yesterday. They'll be back at it for another one today at 6:40 at the rate. The Cubs, they lost to the Brewers 8-6. They got swept by the Brewers. Not great. So they are off today to sit and think about what they've done. They'll be back at it tomorrow at the friendly confines, where the Pirates will just take the red line up north to play the Cubs tomorrow. And last night, Lionel Messi was in town. Inter Miami took on the Chicago Fire. And in the most soccer way imaginable, they tied 1-1.
0: Oh, my gosh.
1: I know,
0: those
1: right?
0: ties in soccer. Yeah. I wish they'd stop that.
1: Yeah.
0: What do you do? I'm going to backtrack with Taylor real quick of what you said. You can go online and win an autographed guitar from Taylor Swift. All you got to do is go to odyssey.com/contest.
1: Oh, my gosh. A Taylor Swift autographed guitar?
0: Yep.
1: Where else are you getting that from other than US 99, huh? Odyssey.com/contest. That's AUDACY. Don't spell it like Odyssey, like the Christopher Nolan movie. Coming up next, we've got the great at 8. You've got great news. We want to hear it, so hit us with it. 312-946-4995. The great at 8 is next.
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0: Talking about things that had me blown away, Carrie Underwood's rendition of Limp Bizkit's Break Stuff.
1: Oh, I saw it.
0: At her concert in Iowa last weekend.
1: She rocked it.
0: Oh, my gosh.
1: She did a great job.
0: Carrie, hello. I did not know she had that in her.
1: She does.
0: Yeah. And it's a crossover I never expected. Carrie Underwood and Limp Bizkit.
1: I can see more of that happening.
0: You want to get to some more great news, Mel?
1: Yeah. It is time for the Great at 8, which is brought to us by Affinity Whole Health. 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And it's a great day to be alive. I know
0: the sun's still shining when I close my eyes. Karen in Vernon Hills.
1: What's your great news?
2: Hello. My great news is I am going to the Garth Brooks concert tonight, thanks to you guys.
1: Hey.
2: I won the tickets from the Elgin Boot Barn.
0: Oh, well, there we go. Ah. I love that. Scotty K was out there?
2: Yes, he was.
0: Yes.
2: It is my birthday, so this is a great birthday present. Thank
1: Aww,
2: you, guys.
0: Happy birthday, Karen. You got so much great news going.
2: Yes, I'm so excited.
0: And here's even more great news. I'm going to be there tonight.
2: I heard you say that yesterday.
0: Yes. So, Karen, please find me and flag me down. And I want to get a big old hug from you.
2: Oh, well, thank you so much. I appreciate you guys. Thank you.
1: Yeah, and he's easy to find, too. He's always in a black T-shirt and a black baseball cap.
0: Odds are I'll be in a black baseball cap. Yeah.
2: All righty. I will look for you.
1: Well, happy birthday to you, girl.
2: Thank you very much. Thank you.
0: Who's going to the show with you?
2: My husband.
0: Very nice. And is there a Garth Brooks song that you're really hoping to hear?
2: Oh, my God. I love all of them.
0: Yeah, that's fair. Yeah.
1: So good.
0: Even the Chris Gaines stuff.
2: Yes. Well, I actually saw him, too, at Colorado. My son was there, and he FaceTimed me the whole show.
0: No way. Oh, that's great.
1: That's so cool.
2: Yeah.
1: That's really cool. Well, I love that a really, really big Garth Brooks fan won these tickets. I think you're going to have so much fun. Aw.
0: Wait, yes, Karen, was your son at that dive bar show in Denver?
2: Yes, he was.
0: Oh my gosh, that was incredible. There were like 2,000 people packed into that place.
2: Yes. It was amazing. He was so close, and he just FaceTimed me the whole show.
0: No way. That's so phenomenal.
2: Yes, it was very cool.
1: Thank you so much for calling and sharing that great news, and happy birthday to you.
0: Yeah, thank you for calling US 99, and tonight we'll be calling Baton Rouge.
2: Yes, we will. Absolutely.
0: I love it.
2: Thank you very much.
1: All right, thanks, Karen.
0: Happy birthday, Karen. Thank you. I'll see you tonight.
2: Thank you. Yes, okay. Bye-bye.
1: Bye.
0: And if you've got great news, man, I tell you what, we want to hear it. That just put a smile on my face.
1: No.
0: 312-946-4995.
1: Great at 8 with Melissa and Austin.

0: What happened to you in threes? 312-946-4995.
1: I'm bringing this up because I have a friend who had sent me, look at this, an incredibly long text.
0: Oh my gosh. Melissa's showing me the text right now. Okay. How many paragraphs is that? Melissa just scrolled for like five finger swipes and it was still going.
1: 4, 5, 6, 7, 8, 9, 10. Okay.
0: Melissa, you just swiped. No, I think it was more than five. You just swiped for seven finger swipes.
1: It was 10 paragraphs.
0: A 10 paragraph text message?
1: Because she had three things.
0: Is your friend J.K. Rowling?
1: No.
0: Break that thing up into seven books.
1: Well, she was kind of stressed. She had three things happen all in the same weekend. Her mom went into the hospital because she had gotten fluid in her lungs.
0: Oh.
1: So she was freaking out about that, although her mom is fine now.
0: Okay, good.
1: And then when she was in her car on her way home, this is going to be a quote. I was literally down the street and some kid who was driving in front of me decided to whip in an impulsive U-turn right in front of me and smashed into the front right side of my car, bouncing us both to opposite sides of the road.
0: Oh my gosh. So her mom's in the hospital. She gets in a car wreck.
1: Mm-hmm.
0: Is she okay?
1: She's fine and the kid is fine.
0: Okay, goodness.
1: The car was not because she ran up
0: and you
1: something.
0: Said things happen in threes. So what was the number three?
1: And so then she got home and realized her wrist that had previously had surgery on it was hurting.
0: No.
1: And now she thinks she might have broken the same wrist.
0: And that will she have to get surgery again?
1: Only time will tell, Austin.
0: Oh my gosh.
1: But sometimes things happen in threes.
0: What was it for you? What happened in threes? 312-946-4995. Now, look, it doesn't have to be negative. It could be great things.
1: It could be.
0: Right?
1: Or maybe it was too bad and it turned into a good. Or
0: yeah.
1: It's just a mixture of threes.
0: 312-946-4995. What was it for you? What happened in threes? Good, bad, indifferent? We want to hear it. 312-946-4995.
1: And one last thing. When I was in high school, in 1 month, my mom, my aunt, and me all got in three fender benders.
0: Oh, my gosh.
1: And then the insurance dropped us.
0: I mean, you that just goes without saying. With
1: no,
0: the way you
1: it
0: drive.
1: Doesn't.
0: But the other two. Oh
1: all
0: my
1: in
0: gosh.
1: 1 month.
0: 312-946-4995. What happened to you in threes? Good or bad? We want to hear your story coming up next.

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1: 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This is

0: Lori in St. Charles.
1: What happened to you in threes?
2: Well, this actually happened to me twice.
1: Oh, boy.
2: But my dad passed away. A month later, his mom died.
1: Jeez.
2: That same afternoon, my mother's brother died.
0: Oh, my gosh. The same afternoon?
2: Yeah, the same afternoon. Yeah. So we ended up going to two funerals, one in the morning and one at night.
0: Oh, my gosh.
1: That's crazy. And those was all within how many days?
2: Within a month.
1: Oh,
2: a
1: my.
2: Month to the day they died. Yeah.
1: Oh, that's...
2: Then several years later, I had my cousin die. And that night, his brother and his... What is this? His, my cousin's son. Okay, so my other cousin died.
1: Jeez.
0: Oh, my gosh.
2: And then the next couple of days, we go up for the service, and his mother's brother died.
1: Oh, my gosh.
0: Jeez, it's like a
1: what
0: Final Destination movie.
2: People do not want to be around me when they're...
0: Yeah, hey, you know what?
1: I'm not blaming
0: you,
1: Lori.
0: I think you're breaking up, Lori.

0: I don't think we can take this call much longer.
1: Oh my gosh.
0: Oh my goodness.
2: It's great, but
1: okay.
2: You know, what doesn't kill you makes you stronger.
1: Okay.
0: Well, that ain't that the truth. And Lori, you sound like you're in great spirits. So honestly, thank you for that.
1: Thanks for sharing, Lori.
2: You're welcome. Thanks. Have a good day.
1: You too.
0: Crystal and Gray's Lake.
1: What happened to you in threes?
3: Well, when I was on maternity leave with my second, I was diagnosed with melanoma.
1: Jeez.

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1: Right afterwards happen in threes.
2: Yes, exactly.
3: Exactly. So, yeah, you get quite the opposite after that.
1: Crystal, listen, thank you so much for this call. We appreciate it. And we're glad that things are on the upswing.
2: Yes, me too.
3: Okay, well, thanks for the call. Take care, okay?
2: Yeah, thank you too. You too. All right,
3: bye-bye. Bye.
1: And coming up next, we've got a 4-pack of tickets to Tim McGraw on the lawn at Tinley. It's going down September 19th. If you want to be there or at least have a chance to be there, you need to be caller 19 or 20 right now. It's 312-946-4995.
3: Just know some country trivia. The 5 at 8:35 is next with Melissa and Austin.

0: call you darling.
1: It's 8:35-ish, you know, give or take, which means it's time for the 5 at 8:35. Joining us today are our dear friends Carl in Bartlett and Tyler in Orland Hills. Tyler, why don't you say hello to Carl?
2: Hey, what's up, Carl?
3: Hi, Tyler.
4: All right, guys, you're up for this 4-pack of tickets to see Tim McGraw on the lawn at Tinley. With the 5 at 8:35, we've got 5 country trivia questions. The rule to this game is that your name is your buzzer. That part's very important. Are you ready?
2: Yes. Bill?
1: All right. With all that said, let's play. Question number one. Morgan Wallen and Post Malone's first song together is called what? 3 seconds?
2: Nothing.
1: I'll tell you what, it's something that you guys could have had. I Had Some Help is the name of the song. I Had Some Help.
4: Question number two, it's still 0-0. Darius Rucker is from what southeastern state?
2: Carl.
1: Ooh, Carl just barely.
2: Mississippi?
1: Is it Mississippi? It is not. Tyler, you got a guess? 3 seconds.
3: South Carolina?
1: Is it South Carolina? It is.
4: You got it.
1: Tyler's on the board, 1-0. All right, question number three.
4: Okay.
1: A few years ago, the CMA Awards were hosted by Luke Bryan, Lainey Wilson, and what former NFL quarterback?
2: Tyler. Peyton Manning.
1: Is it Peyton Manning? It is. Tyler's got a 2-0 lead heading into question four. Carl, you need to get both of these to send it to a bonus question, okay?
2: Okay.
4: What country artist sings the song My Boy?
2: My God.
1: 3 seconds.
2: Congratulations, Tyler.
4: Oh, no.
1: We
4: Carl.
1: Were looking for LV Shane sings My Boy.
4: Gosh.
1: And
2: Mullen Ford.
1: As Carl. Oh, my goodness.
4: Keep trying, Carl.
1: Carl's a mess.
4: Oh,
1: God. Oh, well, with that, with a 2-0 lead after 4 questions, Tyler, you're going to Tim McGraw.
2: All right.
4: Congratulations. You're going to have so much fun. Carl. Try again tomorrow.
1: Carl, you know they say 5th time's a charm.
4: They say that.
2: Thanks, guys.
1: Another chance to win these tickets this time tomorrow where you'll be sitting in the lawn where?
4: In Tinley.
1: No, the green grass grows is what I was looking for, Melissa. This is a song by Tim McGraw. Okay. Yeah, it's okay. It's heard here on US 99.

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1: The CMA nominations came out this morning. Woo! Not long ago.
2: Woo!
1: Can't list the hundreds of people, probably close to that, but you know, it's a lot. But here's some of the big ones. For Entertainer of the Year, we've got Luke Combs.
3: Come on.
1: Cody Johnson.
3: Come on.
1: Ella Langley.
3: Come on.
1: Chris Stapleton.
3: Come on.
1: And Lainey Wilson.
2: Come on.
1: Female Vocalist of the Year, Miranda, Ella, Megan, Kacey Musgraves, Lainey.
3: Nice. That's a good, goodness. That's a
1: That's going to be hard.
3: Powerful group of women right there.
1: Male Vocalist, Luke Combs, Cody, Chris Stapleton, Zach Top.
3: Nice.
1: Stephen Wilson Jr.
3: I love that. I love that
1: Look
3: call.
1: Look at that. And then New Artist of the Year, Avery Anna. Faith. I love Avery Anna.
3: Avery Anna,
1: she's a little
3: sweetheart.
1: Rocker, too.
3: She's going to be at McHenry this weekend.
1: Yes.
3: And she is, she makes an appearance in this Sam Barber Live from Red Rocks that is now live on YouTube. Mm-hmm. Sam Barber, who's coming to Salt Shed on Saturday night.
1: Yeah.
3: Avery Anna.
1: She's great. You guys, if you don't follow her, she's so cute.
3: Yes. And she's
1: a little
3: such
1: rocker
3: a great
1: sometimes.
3: Singer.
1: Like a rocker country. So Avery Anna, Carter Faith, Emily Ann Roberts, Tucker Wetmore, and Stephen Wilson Jr. again.
3: Tucker Wetmore. He performed at the ACMs in the spring.
1: I know.
3: And my goodness, every woman on earth stopped what they were doing watched that.
1: I know. I'm going to give you one more song of the year. Be Her, Beautiful Things, Choosing Texas, Dry Spell, and Gary.
3: Oh, nice. Gary made it in.
1: Yeah,
3: I mean, let's be honest. We can go ahead and call that one right now, right?
1: I think so.
3: I mean, Ella's got two of them.
1: I know. Choosing Texas.
3: Choosing Texas, without question.
1: Yeah. It's still number one on the charts.
3: Yeah. Which, one more week, and it sets the record.
1: Yeah. It beats Mariah Carey's All I Want for Christmas
3: I
1: is
3: hope
1: you.
3: She does it.
1: She has to do it now. If she doesn't, it'll be such a letdown.
3: As a person who does not like that Mariah Carey song.
1: Oh, come on. I guess it's been overplayed now all these
3: years. It's been way overplayed.
1: It is a cute song.
3: It's been way overplayed.
1: Yeah, it's been overdone.
3: And you just know on November 1st, Mariah Carey's going to do that like little video she does. Like, it's time. And it's like, okay. Mariah, stop. But Ella,
1: but it is time.
3: Keep going.
1: You know, right?
3: Ella,
1: right.
3: Keep going. Ella, if you want to come out with a Christmas song, I'm sure we will bump it way more than we bump the Mariah Carey one.
1: Choosing Christmas, I can tell.
3: Oh, that's great. Yes. Choosing Xmas, I could tell.
1: Yeah.
3: Yeah, I like that. Your weather today, high of 77 degrees and cloudy. The Sox lost 4-2 to the Pirates yesterday, but they've got one more. Salvage that series today at 6:40 at the rate. The Cubs, well, guess what? They lost to the Brewers again, 8-6. They made a valiant effort for a comeback late in the game, but it fell short. And now they are off today to think about what they've done. They'll take on those Pirates that are in the South Side today. They're going to take the red line north. At Wrigley tomorrow at 1:20. The Chicago Fire took on Lionel Messi and Inter Miami yesterday at Soldier Field. A big one, but it ended in the most soccer way possible with a tie, 1-1. So, wah, wah.
1: Wah, wah.
3: But hey, coming up next, Melissa and I are doing something very special. It involves September 25th, Dolly Parton, and you. We're going to tell you what we mean coming up next.
0: Carly Pierce will be at Joe's in a couple weeks. 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

0: week we have been, or not all week, I guess really for the last couple of weeks, we have been pushing for something big. We want to do something probably bigger than we've ever done before.
1: Yeah. And that, it's not an easy task.
0: It's not an easy task. But you know what? We keep asking ourselves, what would Dolly do? And we think that we should dedicate an entire day to Miss Dolly Parton because of the life that she lived and the impact that she made on all of us, even those of us that had never even had a chance to meet her.
1: Right. I mean, she's everybody. I think everybody in the world is in agreement. I've not heard anybody say a bad thing about her, not personally or online, about the kind of woman that she is. She always wanted to spread kindness, spread love, understanding of other people, acceptance. She's just amazing.
0: Which is why we are pushing to make September 25th, 925, Dolly Day. And we have been reaching out to towns all over the Chicagoland area, some of which have already said, yes, we are in. We're going to make a proclamation or a declaration to make 925 Dolly Day. We've had a few small businesses reach out saying, yeah, this is what we're going to do. We're going to offer specials to our customers on that day.
1: Right.
0: And really make it all about Dolly that day. It is a Friday. We are going to be celebrating loud and proud here at US 99. But we want towns to get in on the fact.
1: Well, you know, we're in talks with a couple of other towns here coming up too, but we've already got Frankfort. Mm-hmm. We've got Johnsburg.
0: That's right.
1: Don't we have one other one? I think we do.
0: Yeah.
1: I think we're right now. But anyway, we've got a whole list of them and in talks with others. So if you can do, your town wants to do something for 925, or you just want to declare 925, obviously September 25th, mm-hmm, Dolly Day, in the spirit of kindness. Shedding and sharing kindness on 925, because the world could use more of that.
0: Whether you live or work or know someone who works within your village or town, your municipality of any sorts, look, help us out here. We need your help. And if you run a small business that you would like to participate, hit us up. 312-946-4995 is the text line.
1: I could see Joliet doing this, by the way, because I was in Joliet not long ago. And I met one of the city council members.
0: Yeah.
1: And she's like, they love doing fun things there.
0: Well, they had an incredible America 250 celebration this summer.
1: Did.
0: So, you know, what's a little Dolly celebration? And look, we're not asking for a parade or anything like that. Literally just the paperwork. Just the paperwork to declare or proclaim that 925 is Dolly Day in your town. And we figured the more towns we can get, maybe we could then take it to a state level. You know, maybe present this to Governor Pritzker and then maybe eventually take it to a federal level. There's already been a few states that have deemed 925 Dolly Day. So yeah, we want Illinois to get on board.
1: Well, and we want Indiana to get on board too. Hey, if you guys know Governor Brown, please say something. We're going to be talking, I believe, to the Hammond mayor coming up and all kinds of other people from Indiana. So you're included too.
0: And Wisconsin. Don't think you're out of the picture. Wisconsin. We know you are part of the Chicagoland area as well. And US 99 graces that wonderful state border where you can get spotted cow. So please help us out in any way you can. And Melissa, in honor of that, I feel like I would shed some light with AI versus Austin today. With some Dolly parodies.
1: Okay.
0: In honor of our push to get
1: it.
0: A Dolly Parton Day.
1: Anything Dolly's good with
0: done
1: me.
0: Done on 925. Okay, so when I come back, I'm going to sing some Dolly. It's not going to be good, but maybe
2: wouldn't
0: that's why you should stick around.
2: For a stone cold $1 million, my green all comes blue collar, and I'm all good with that.

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0: live Dolly Day. I figured let's make today's AI versus Austin Dolly themed. Melissa, I and AI have each written a Dolly Parton parody. I'm going to perform them for you, probably terribly. And all I need you to do is tell me which one you like better. And at the end, I will reveal which one was AI and which one was me.
1: Okay, got it.
0: These are very Melissa and Austin themed. We'll start with a parody of 9 to 5 entitled 6 to 10.
1: Okay.
0: Are you ready?
1: Yes.
0: Here we go. Don't know what to expect here. Here we go.
1: We're ready.
0: Ooh, tumble out of bed and I stumble to the studio trying to find my coffee. I'm moving pretty slow. Melissa's got a story. Austin's got a take. We talk about the traffic, news, and everything again. 4 hours every morning that somehow never end. Kyle's in the corner wondering what mistake he made. Talking 6 to 10, just trying to make it through the morning. Talking 6 to 10, while the rest of Chicago's still snoring. We're laughing, we're yelling, we're barely compelling. But somehow, you keep tuning in. Talking 6 to 10, yeah, Melissa and Austin. Talking 6 to 10.
1: Oh, God.
0: And that's all I got.
1: Okay, barely compelling.
0: Yeah, barely compelling. We are. If you're listening to this bit right now, that's proof enough that we are barely compelling.
1: That was freaking funny.
0: Again, one of these was written by AI. One of them was written by me. This next one is a Jolene parody called Mr. Miami.
1: What?
0: Are you ready?
1: I think so.
0: Here we go. Mr. Miami, Miami, Miami, Miami, I'm begging you, please don't take our Mel. Mr. Miami, Miami, Miami, Miami.
1: Oh, my God.
0: Please don't take her because we know you can. Your intelligence is beyond compare with AI apps that make Mel stare at her phone. Your limos pick her up in style. And you DoorDash sushi to her every once in a while. You pick her up when she's feeling clammy.
1: Clammy? What's clammy?
0: And you're going to take her from us, Mr. Miami. That's all I got. That is terrible.
1: What do you mean he picks me up when I feel clammy?
0: He picks you up when you feel clammy. You know, like, oh, I'm not feeling so good. And then he sends you little sweet little texts. I don't know.
1: Oh, I thought you meant like literally come.
0: No, he does not physically pick you up. I can't imagine. Maybe he does. I don't know. I don't know what you do in your private time.
1: Oh, my God.
0: Okay. So, Melissa, of those two songs.
1: I don't know. They're both so
0: 6 to 10 and Mr. Miami. Which of those did you like?
1: I don't know.

0: They both were like legitimately good. Dang it. Okay, it's Mr. Miami.
1: Is it Mr. Miami? Is it AI or Austin? That's me! Mr. Miami. Mr. Miami. Mr. Miami. Miami. I'm begging that you please don't take Armel.
0: They were so funny.
1: Goodness. I hope I never have to do that again. It's Melissa and Austin.

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3: 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Hotter than the red on the cattle brand. Cause she's a gold digger with a quick trigger. A cast iron skillet swinging lid flipper. 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

0: just want my horse back.
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0: football is back. Oh, my gosh. Melissa, how much of the game last night did you watch between the Seahawks and the Patriots?
1: Zero.

0: I don't want to watch them.
1: Okay.
0: I don't want to watch them.
2: It was
0: them.
2: A Super Bowl rematch, Mel.
0: So? That's not Bears.
1: Okay.
2: All right. Well, good news.
0: That's not Bears.
2: There is another game tonight.
0: Okay.
2: Rams 49ers.
0: Okay. It's not Bears.
2: And the game is being played in Australia.
0: Oh.
2: So while you're watching the game tonight on Netflix, you will be watching the future, essentially, because it'll be Friday morning there, and it'll be Thursday night here.
0: Oh, I love how people say that.
2: Yeah, it's
0: so far ahead.
2: Yeah, it's actually kind of wild. The Rams and Niners will return back home on Friday afternoon after playing a game on Friday morning. I don't know how time works. The international dateline makes no sense to me. It makes my head hurt. I think I should be put in concussion protocol. But, Melissa,
0: yeah,
2: in honor of this game being played in Australia, and since you are such a huge sports fan, probably the biggest sports fan I know.
0: Really?
2: And I know a lot of people. I used to work in sports talk radio, and you are a bigger sports fan than anyone I've ever worked with.
0: If you say so.
2: I'm going to put you to the test.
0: Okay.
2: I can tell you are thrilled.
0: I'm totally thrilled, yes. What are you going to do?
2: We are going to play a game of Australian rules football or American football. Because you know down there in the Aussie of where the Shrimp Sword Bobby and Keith Urban's from, they play a different rules of football. And so I'm gonna throw you some rules and you just have to tell me if it's American football or if it's Australian rules football.
0: Because that's soccer, right?
2: No. You're thinking of just regular football.
0: Oh.
2: You're thinking of just football.
0: So it actually is football.
2: It's Australian rule. It's a type of football. It's weird.
0: It's not even football. It's a type of football.
2: It's Australian rules football. I don't know how else to say it.
0: Oh, great.
2: Okay, so when we come back, we're going to put Mel to the test. And you can play along as well.

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0: shifted from room to room on Sonos. What if you start with two Sonos speakers just to see how it feels? What if you really like how it feels and you become a Sonos person who can't stop saying to their friends, "What if you start with two Sonos speakers just to see how it feels?" Because it's not magic, but it's not not magic.
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0: tonight in Australia. Well, I mean, it kicked off last night in America, but tonight there's a game that's in Australia that is technically a Friday morning game to them, but to us, it'll be Thursday night on Netflix.
1: Whatever that means.
0: So with all of that said, Melissa, I'm putting you to the test with a game of, is it American football or Australian rules football?
1: Okay, I'm a little nervous because I don't know if I'm going to be able to figure this out.
0: Melissa, you'll do just fine. Are you ready?
1: I'm ready.
0: Okay, let's play. Which sport is played on an oval-shaped field? Australian rules football, American football, or both?
1: Australian.
0: Is it Australian rules football? You come from a land down under. Yes,
1: okay.
0: Melissa. Well
1: right.
0: done.
1: One down.
0: Okay, question number two. In which sport can you score 6 points by kicking the ball between the two tallest goalposts? American football,
1: uh-oh,
0: Australian rules football, or both?
1: Oh, you're giving me an or both. I don't like that. I'm going to say both.
0: Is it both? Ooh,
1: oh, no.
0: No, Melissa, that is only Australian rules football.
1: Really?
0: Anytime I get a chance to make a Men at Work reference, I'm going to take it.
1: I thought you get 6 points when you go. Oh, that's
0: 3 points for a field goal in American
1: goal.
0: Rules
1: Oopsies.
0: Football. Which sport allows players to advance the ball by kicking it, handballing it, or running with it? Is it American rules football, Australian rules football, or both?
1: Just say it one more time, fast.
0: Advance the ball by kicking it, handballing it, or running with it?
1: Kicking it, handballing it. I'm going to say both.
0: Is it both? Ooh, no, Melissa.
1: What?
0: That, again, is Australian rules football.
1: I don't get it. I don't get it. Well, can't we do that, too? Kicking it?
0: You can't advance the ball by kicking it. You give the ball to the other team by kicking
1: it. Oh, they mean like kicking it down the field.
0: Yeah.
1: Oh, my gosh.
0: Which sport has a player called a quarterback whose primary job is to distribute the ball to teammates?
1: United States.
0: Is this a geography quiz now? American football,
1: American.
0: Australian rules football, or
1: American.
0: Both? Is it American football? Yeah!
1: Oh,
0: well done, Melissa.
1: Gosh, I know nothing about Australian football.
0: In which sport can a player make a spectacular catch from a kick and earn the right to take an uncontested kick? American football,
1: well,
0: Australian
1: that's
0: rules football,
1: Australian.
0: Or both? Is it Australian rules football?
1: You come from a
0: Now, I like when you get the Australian rules questions right because we get to play Men at Work. All right, last one. Which sport has four goalposts at the end of the field? American football, Australian rules football, or both?
1: Four? It's got to be Australian.
0: Is it Australian rules football? Do you come from a land down under? Melissa, well done.
1: Okay, I kind of got it.
0: You
1: where
0: really
1: you were going.
0: Do know your sport.
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I just scrolled past a meme that said, God gives his most confusing social interactions to his most obsessive interpreters. 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
1: Oh, now. 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

The incredible Carly Pearce is coming to town, and I'm going to get you into not only her show, but she's going to be telling stories, playing songs you may have never heard before, and just really being around Carly Pearce is an absolute pleasure. 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
12: Lord knows I got a time. 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

0: 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Eric Church has brand new music out today. I'll tell you everything I know about this, including what Eric told me, in just a few.
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1: In his Instagram post, the chief said, there's something about life on the road where the miles start to blur together, yet the people in the moments never do. Now, I actually got to sit down with Eric Church earlier this year, and I was asking him about this new music he had been working on, and this is what he told me.
2: Evangeline was such a concerto record.
1: Yeah.
2: And so it was such a, and that's what I love. Mm-hmm. I mean, that's stuff that, what turns me on is I'm not interested in doing anything I've done. So stuff that I can look at that's unique and different and ways to push the boundaries. And push the format and push fan bases. I love that. So I have been writing. I don't know what direction that takes as we go forward, but I'm going to spend some time this summer and I'm going to try to figure that out.
1: I'm really loving this new one and really excited to hear more of what Eric Church has been working on. I got no

0: What's better than $500?
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0: That's what we have up for grabs for the Nashville Know-It-All this week. A pair of VIP wristbands to next year's smokeout.
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0: Carly Pearce will be at Joe's in a couple weeks. 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
4: 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The Headless Horseman, there's also a themed race after as well. And once you complete the 13 miles, you can receive those prizes in glory.
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The incredible Carly Pierce is coming to town, and I'm going to get you into not only her show, but she's going to be telling stories, playing songs you may have never heard before, and just really being around Carly Pierce is an absolute pleasure. 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
1: Guys, I can't say this enough. Like, are we all comprehending how crazy it is that this song is about to tie Mariah Carey's All I Want for Christmas for 22 weeks at number one? If she holds out for another 2 weeks, Ella Langley will have the biggest song in history. It's unreal. Billboard also declared it the very coveted song of the summer of 2026. And I am so happy to see this happening for Ella. Like, this is just incredible to watch. Amazing moment in country music history happening.

Did you know that Katie Neal ran the Chicago Marathon? But unlike Kyle, it's not her entire personality. This is Katie and Company on US 99.

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1: So I don't need this bull named Fu Manchu?
0: What? 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
1: Come on, buddy. 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
0: That's Melissa and Austin.
1: And Fu Manchu.
2: Hey, girl. 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I know it's late, but I knew you'd pick it up. 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
1: 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Pastels for fall? 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

Moving on. The incredible Carly Pearce is coming to town, and I'm going to get you into not only her show, but she's going to be telling stories, playing songs you may have never heard before, and just really being around Carly Pearce is an absolute pleasure. 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

It's happening. The foldable iPhone, the Duo, Apple announced it yesterday, and I don't know how to feel about it. Like, in the 2000s, our phone shapes changed, like, every year. But I've had basically, like, the same iPhone for so long. The thought of having a new shaped phone, like, I don't think that my brain can handle that.

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1: CMA nominations were announced this morning, and oh my, Ella Langley.
2: She's from Texas, I can tell by the way he's two-stepping round the room.
1: If there was a category where Ella could be nominated, she is. And in some categories, she's actually nominated twice. She's up for Music Video of the Year, Musical Event of the Year with Morgan Wallen, Female Vocalist of the Year. She got two nominations for Song of the Year and two nominations for Single of the Year. And then she got the big one, her first time Entertainer of the Year. I mean, if this isn't a full Ella Langley sweep, I will be surprised. Miranda Lambert is right behind Ella. She's got seven nominations, and Kacey Musgraves right behind them with five. Some surprises in there. Taylor Swift is nominated for the first time in several years for her single, I Knew It, I Knew You. God, this Ella thing, I cannot get over it. Like, this girl has to be over the moon today, and then next week, probably gonna tie Mariah Carey's chart record. It's just insane to be watching history happen in real time. We'll be right back.

0: Austin, I hope one day you get the chance to live like you were trying.
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0: Not this week, because we're giving away a 4-pack of tickets to see Tim McGraw with a 5 at 8:35.
1: So I don't need this bull named Fu Manchu?
0: What? No.
1: Come on, buddy. 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
0: It's Melissa and Austin.
1: And Fu Manchu.

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Like, oh no, we're going to lose our house. This is so expensive. That is so true.

0: Carly Pearce will be at Joe's in a couple weeks. 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
5: 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But first, we're going to play this one for you. 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
1: John Party is here this week hanging out with us, and you have written a whole slew of number one songs, but I want to know about the first song you ever wrote. Do you remember what it was and how old you were?
2: I was 12, and it was Deep Blue Sea. You left me in the deep blue sea. Groundbreaking lyrics for that time. Okay.
1: Were you going through a heartache at 12, John, that you were trying to write through?
2: I just, you know, listen to country music. You just always have a heartache. I was just like broken up. I had no girlfriend, but I had something to dump me. I had to write about it. Groundbreaking material here.
1: Yes, was foreshadowing what was to come. John Party's here hanging out on the Superstar Power Hour, and we're going to talk about his number one song, Head Over Boots, and we'll play that for you coming up in just a little bit.

You know John Party's song, Head Over Boots, but do you know why he actually wrote that song? It's got such a wild story behind it. John's going to share that, and we'll play you the song coming up in just a little bit on the Superstar Power Hour.

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1: John Party is here this week hanging out with us. And in just a minute, I want to play your number one song, Head Over Boots. But first, will you just tell us the story behind that? And like, what was the initial inspiration for that song?
2: The initial inspiration behind Head Over Boots was dance halls in Texas. I don't know if y'all have ever been to around, you know, Hill Country or, you know, Fort Worth. And just any, every small town in Texas has a dance hall somewhere because they just love dancing and music. And my goal was to have a song that, you know, because I was watching them and they were dancing and just some kind of like songs that were like breaking up, you know, kind of like I'm moving on, but they were still like dancing together. And so I really wanted to have a, you know, kind of a two-stepping song that was about dancing and about falling in love and like, you know, maybe spend the rest of your life together, and wrote Head Over Boots. And now it's played in every dance hall in Texas and every bar and wedding and any special moment around the world. So it's pretty crazy.
1: That's a story that I didn't know. Like, you like literally saw like an opportunity. There's like this missing piece for like dance halls in Texas, because they're, like you said, like they're dancing together, but it's like a breakup song.
2: Yeah, it just because it got a good beat. And so I was like, I would change that.
1: That's awesome. Well, I definitely am going to hear this differently now, knowing that. Here's John Party, Head Over Boots, on the Superstar Power Hour.

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happy Garth Brooks weekend, right? Kicking it all off tonight. Garth at Allstate. Hey, it's Scotty. We are 90 minutes of nonstop country right now. A lot to get to. Carly Pierce tickets. We got footballs back. All of that on US 99. Even

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I'm going to pretend like Garth Brooks is listening to my show. Have a good show, Garth. Have a good one tonight. See you soon. I'll be there Sunday. All right. It's USA Tonight, Chicago's country station. It's Scotty. Make sure you are on our socials. We'll be out and about all weekend in all the different concerts.

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1: 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A little Thursday winner. Forget all three. The three trivia questions no one's been able to get. Two songs away. 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

0: 90 minutes of nonstop country. We are loving life. I would just love it if we got a winner today. What do you think? Let's see if we can knock them out, the three trivia questions that stick, and go on and on until you get all three. Gina's going to take them on today. If she doesn't get them, they're yours. So lock in, pay attention. Gina, you ready?
1: I sure am.
0: All right, Gina, here we go. Let's jump in. Question one. What item that we use daily used to be made with radioactive material?
1: Cell phone.
0: Okay. Question two. What was the first state in the United States?
1: The first state in the United States. Washington.
0: All right, hang on right there. Question three, two songs away, so just about 5 minutes. If she doesn't get all three, these same questions are coming your way. So hang out here on USN and at Chicago's Country Station.

0: Don't forget those Carly Pierce tickets are still coming your way just after 4 o'clock. Let's jump back in.
1: Can you get all three?
0: Gina is actually taking them on today. She took out questions 1 and 2 a couple minutes ago. If she doesn't get all three, they are yours. So pay attention. Gina, you ready to jump in?
2: I sure am.
3: Question 3. 11% of people say that they like their job because their boss lets them do this. What do you think it is?
2: Take a longer lunch.
3: Okay. See how you did here. Gina, you got 0 correct. You didn't get it. But you did a good try. You did a real good try.
0: Hang on right there. That means you're up, though. You will play on a Friday. 312-946-4995. 312-946-4995. Call 17. You're up on

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1: What's better than $500?
2: How about a pair of $500?
1: That's what we have up for grabs for the Nashville Know-It-All this week. 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
1: But you're not going to win them.
2: What?
1: Because they have to beat me in country music trivia.
2: Someone please beat him tomorrow at 7:20.
1: It's Melissa and Austin.

Don't forget, Bears football back on Sunday. I will also be at the Garth Brooks Show that day. I should have gone a different day. I forgot about the Bears opening day, but that's okay. It'll be fun. There's a lot going on this weekend, and we're going to be bouncing around all over the city. I'm going to fill you in on all of it coming up just after 4 o'clock here on USN9, Chicago's Country Station, because we want to say hi. I have

So I told you a lot going on this weekend. Happy Garth Brooks Day. The four shows kick off tonight at the Allstate. And then on Sunday afternoon, I'll be there. So, but we also have McHenry Music Fest tomorrow night, Dan and Shay on Saturday. So we're going to be bouncing around myself, Melissa, Austin, Kyle, the whole crew in different places throughout the weekend. So make sure you hop on our socials, US 99 Chicago.

I still have those Carly Pierce tickets. We're going to get you about 4:30 here. And the thing with those are, it's not just like a normal show. She's going to be doing a whole storytelling kind of situation, right? So you're going to hear some stories and really dive into one of the most brilliant minds in country music.

You found your way out of it. That's your How Do You Like Me Now story. What is that? 312-946-4995. All right, so if you've ever been in a really tough, dark, hard place, but you figured it out, we share your story so we can celebrate you, but also when people hear your stories and they're in a tough spot, it gives them a little hope that they can get out of it too. So what's your How Do You Like Me Now story? 312-946-4995. We'll get them next and then drop you some Carly Pierce tickets on US 99. Strictly.

0: Going to get you those Carly Pierce tickets in about 90 seconds. But first, it's time for your stories of personal triumph. How do you like me now?
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2: Brandy, what is your How Do You Like Me Now story?
3: I got pregnant at 17, still in high school, graduated high school still, and yesterday my husband and I just celebrated our 31st wedding anniversary.
2: Wow, that's amazing. Now, I know that being pregnant that early on in your life, that brings on challenges for every step of your life, but you figured it out, huh?
3: Yes, we did.
2: Say, how do you like me now?
3: How do you like me now? How do you like me now?
0: Thank you so much for sharing your story. All right, let's do it. Let's get you in to see Carly Pierce for a really cool storytelling night that's happening on the 17th at Joe's on Wheat Street. 312-946-4995. And then this guy, Tucker Whitmore, will be in town the next day, actually. Side note.

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1: The Scotty K Show.
0: Taylor, you are caller 17. You are going to see Carly Pierce. Congratulations.
2: Oh my goodness, I've been trying to get through every day this week.
0: Yeah, well, you are through, and you're going to see Carly Pierce at Joe's on Weed Street on the 17th for a very cool, intimate storytelling experience. Sound cool?
2: Oh my goodness, thank you so much. I'm so excited.
0: Of course. The other thing, Taylor, real quick, it's going to happen is you're going to become my co-host for about 2 minutes here. And so I have three stories in front of me. You're just going to help pick which one we're going to talk about more, okay?
2: Okay.
0: All right. The first story is TSA is testing a return of letting passengers go through security without a ticket. You want to know what that's about or move on to the next story?
2: We'll move on.
0: Girl Scouts' latest cookie is not for humans. You want to know more about that or move on?
2: I'll take that one. My daughter's in Girl Scouts.
0: There you go. The Girl Scouts have announced that they will be introducing a new cookie this next season. It launches in January, and it's called Patch Pals, and it is a dog treat.
2: Oh, fun.
0: Yeah, so they're soft-baked blueberry muffin-flavored cookies for dogs, which I love that because you buy some for you, but buy some for the dogs. But there are going to be so many people that accidentally eat the dog ones.
2: Yeah, probably. Right? They're addicting as it is. So.
0: Yes. They're going to be like, oh, look, cookies. Girl Scout cookies. And that's it. That's going to be the end of their investigation. All right, hold on. Let me get your tickets for you. And, of course, more of those Carly Pierce tickets tomorrow at 4:30 on US 99.
3: 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Hotter than the red on the cattle brand. Cause she's a gold digger with a quick trigger. A cast iron skillet swinging lid flip.

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0: Happy Garth Brooks Day. It all kicks off a four-day weekend here with Garth Brooks. Kicking off tonight, playing through Sunday at Allstate at Scotty. Let's have some fun, get you all the weird news stories floating around the internet.
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0: I'll give you the good news of a story. Amanda, you are going to try and guess the bad.
8: Ready.
0: All right, so the good news of the story is that there's a professor who spent two decades collecting about 200 fossils that are over 380 million years old. And it's cool because he decided then to ship them to a colleague so that they could be put on display, so that they can get the credit that they deserve. Super cool. What an accomplishment. What's the bad news of that story?
8: The bad news is he gave the credit away.
0: Oh, somebody else got credit for it?
8: Yeah.
0: No, that's not the bad news of the story. The bad news of the story is that they got thrown in the garbage. So,
8: oh my God.
0: Yeah, 200 fossils, 380 million years old. I guess when he shipped them, he didn't pay the proper shipping bill. So UPS dumped all the packages in the landfill.
8: Oh my God.
0: I know. Could you imagine?
8: That is horrible. No, not at all. 80? No, not at all.
0: 20 years collecting 200 fossils.
8: I mean, yeah, what is he to do now?
0: You know
8: what?
0: If he can find them in the ground, he can find them in the landfill, right?
8: And I can dig it through the landfill to see if I can recover any of them.
0: 100% would be doing that.
9: This

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0: happy Garth Brooks weekend kickoff. It really is. I mean, so he's got four shows tonight, tomorrow, Saturday, and matinee on Sunday. I'll drop you some Garth and throughout the whole weekend. If you got a favorite Garth Brooks song, hit us on Instagram and just DM, and we'll shout you out. U.S. Center in Chicago.
1: Well, look who it is. Last call I thought I'd get. How's your mama? How you been? Girl, it's been too long. Saw your sister at the Circle K. Her baby number two was on the way.

0: Lawson, I hope one day you get the chance to live like you were trying.
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0: Not this week, because we're giving away a 4-pack of tickets to see Tim McGraw with the 5 at 8:35.
1: So I don't need this bull named Fu Manchu?
0: What? No.
1: Come on, buddy. Let's go.
0: It's Melissa and Austin.
1: And Fu Manchu!

Hey, Tim McGraw's coming to town. I know we have a million shows this weekend, from Garth Brooks to Dan and Shay, McHenry Music Fest, Kane Brown, Hardy, all of it this weekend. But Tim McGraw is going to be coming to town, and we got to make sure you have those tickets, too. You're going to find out how to win them right after Dylan Scott, so 3 minutes away on US 99. I need a new truck.

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I'm going to get you some more Garth Brooks as we get ready, kicking off this 4-day Garth Brooks weekend. 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

Dan and Shay in Tinley Park tomorrow night. Hey, Scott, I got to chat with Dan and Shay. The interview is going to go up at US 99 Chicago on Instagram, or Scotty K on air. They told some pretty cool stories about jumping back

Josh Ross in town this weekend with Tyler Hubbard and Dan and Shay in Tinley Park. We got Garth Brooks tonight. Man, it really is one of those weekends where there's so much going on. Also, tomorrow, McHenry Music Fest. We got Kane Brown. I'll be out there. Make sure you say hello. Go to US99 Chicago on Instagram. Say hi.

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3: You voted on them. Robin Holly are counting them down. The top 7 of 7.
0: And coming up, the one and only Kane Brown is going to be stopping by. Cole Goodwin as well. And what is wood for good?
4: You got to put your wood to good use. I feel like there's, you know... Hey, there's a lot of jokes I'm making.
0: I'm not saying anything.
4: I don't know if any are appropriate in this exact moment.
0: This is the good thing, though.
4: It's great when people put their wood for good, you know?
0: It's in the title, yes.